0: Mega Vos FM. 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
1: It's brain tumor. It's malignant. 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
2: So is it curable?
1: Yes. If we operate immediately.
2: How much does it cost?
1: $50,000. $75,000.

0: Excuse me, sir. Jesse? The new cook? I really need to ask you something. It's my girl, sir. She's really sick, and I need a loan. And she just needs an operation. I'll pay you back with interest. 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
1: 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It'll be cheaper.